0: We were four guys that I met Paul and said, do you want to join me band, you know? And then George joined. And then Ringo joined. We were just a band who made it very, very big, that's all.
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2: 11!

you very much. That was a country song. We're gonna do one you know that you can just pass the joint around and give your neighbor a kiss.

quite a bit of recording. Two different records, I think No Code was one, and maybe the one after that, whatever that was. But down in New Orleans at a place called Kingsway Studio. It's a beautiful building, and we spent a lot of time kind of with the people there, and the city, it's, you know, one of the great American cities, and it kind of helped write the songs. And we just want to send this out to all the people that are having a hard time right now, and our thoughts go out to them. And can't be, you got to raise a toast when you're able to enjoy yourselves like this to those who will get through it. And I'm sure we're going to be donating some money, probably even from this gig, so you've done something already. But Jeff and I were talking about it earlier. I think the federal government should get off their asses and do something right quick about it. And that kind of pressure seems to be about the only thing they respond to, outside the chance to make money. Anyways, this goes out to you.

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Petition the Lord with prayer. Petition the Lord with prayer. You cannot petition the Lord with prayer.

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Baby's gonna give your little heart a thrill. 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Baby, you know you went out last night, baby. You didn't come.

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It is what it is.

herb is a plant. Herbs are good for everything. Why these people who want to do so much good for everyone, who call themselves governments and this and that, why them say you must not use